9:12 is the time now on this Monday morning. It is the 15th day of June. We're off to a very seasonal start. We already have the sun out this morning. We're at 61 degrees in town at Sanborn Field. That's also the temperature out.

0: 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Check out the only current podcast dedicated to America's sports car, the Chevrolet Corvette. 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A new episode comes out every Monday night at 12:01 Eastern Time. 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

It could literally be anything. 2 pounds of hair from all the dog baths, part of a Ninja Turtle head, or someone decided to flush an entire roll of paper towels. At MasterTech, they've just about seen it all, and they fixed it all. Right now, they'll clean your drain or sewer for just $159 with free camera inspections, even free second opinions. 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

0: Shut Up and Dance with me, another Simon Rose favorite here on Simon's Top 40 on the morning meeting here on Newstalk 98.9 FM and 1400 AM KFRU. I'm Ted Farnham filling in for Simon Rose. D. Larimer is producing, and it is our honor to bring on to the show Jonathan Ratliff. He is a partner at the Palm Strategic Group, and this is just one of many groups and organizations that are supporting Amendment 1. Now, we've got a lot of things to vote on the August 4th ballot. Our governor has made sure that we've had a lot to vote on August 4th, besides candidates for different offices like Congress and our county offices and things like that. But Amendment 1 is basically the renewal of the state's parks and soil conservation and water sales tax that we have on. And Jonathan Ratliff is here to give his perspective on it. Jonathan, welcome to the morning meeting.
1: Thanks, Ted. Thanks for having me on.
0: No problem. And if people want to learn about the perspective on Amendment 1, they can go to preservemo.com. That's all one word, preservemo.com. And this is the website where you can get the opinion of the people who want Amendment 1 to pass on August 4th. Jonathan, could we talk a little bit about the history of this year? It's called Amendment 1, but basically the state park soil and water tax. There have been a lot of challenges or problems with certain aspects of whether it was with the soil or state parks in the past. And that's why the tax was initially passed back in 1984.
1: Yes, sir. Yeah. So in 1984, Missourians came together. And it's kind of a great Missouri story where you had both Missouri Farm Bureau, Missouri Cattlemen, Missouri Soybean, et cetera, all the kind of the ag commodity groups partner with the Conservation Federation of Missouri, Sierra Club, Missouri Parks Association. You get members from all around the state. They went out and they gathered signatures and got this on the ballot because we were so concerned.

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